I was out in the backyard with a backyard barbecue and a fire pit, too. But the skitters are killing me. Find out why the skitters are so vicious lately. I'll tell you more about that in just a bit. Trooper Now on Max.

0: Tom Petty, Learn to Fly, Max 97.7. Funny thing, I had a dream last night. I was flying. It was like a little Cessna plane. I've never done that before. That was pretty cool. I was flying. I didn't land anywhere. I just kept on flying. All right. Billy Joel in there, too. It's rocking right here on a Monday. Your forecast looks like showers coming your way. Mm-hmm. Northern Pikes, too. So on the weekend, Saturday night, it was a good night to sit in the yard. Kept going frosty. I made myself a little campfire. It was nice. Until the skitters got just chomping at you. Turns out, according to researchers, if a mosquito manages to bite you, even though you got the bug spray, maybe you got those repellent pickwick going out there as well, apparently now they're learning that the smell of DEET, that's the deterrent, means food. And they're fighting their impulses to fly away. But now, yeah, they're flying towards it now. Researchers have been randomly spraying, testing these things. And even though you're spraying your backyard and such with the insecticides, we might be creating a tougher, more resilient mosquito population over time. I know. Good news. The DEET's still one of the best things to repel skitters and stuff like that. So keep continuing to do that as directed. But I don't know. So if the mosquitoes seem a little extra confident this summer, congrats. You've accidentally trained them better than most people's dogs.
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2: Mainly cloudy with scattered showers and the risk of thunderstorms tonight. Low near 17. Clouds and rain continuing tomorrow with a high of 22. A mix of sun and cloud and rain expected Wednesday. High of 25, low near 13.
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walking this way. So my buddy has his grandma on speed dial under the name Instagram. I like that. Throwback from Bruce Coburn. Remember this one? This is Tokyo. 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

Ana, La Isla Bonita, The Beautiful Island, Max 97.7. This year, the halftime show in the soccer game comes on the Dune Buggy and all that. Looking good, Madge. I like it. Forecast. So-so. That's coming up. Guess who on the other side? Remember Weird Al Yankovic? Still around. Not too much mutes, but he's still around doing stuff. Apparently, he turned down a seven-figure to perform a show in Saudi Arabia. Yeah. He said, I didn't want to go because it makes me feel icky.

0: Good old Weird Al Yankovic, yes. Our moral compass. You don't want to be icky.
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6: Mainly cloudy with scattered showers and the risk of thunderstorms tonight. Low near 17. Clouds and rain continuing tomorrow with a high of 22. A mix of sun and cloud and rain expected Wednesday. High of 25, low near 13.
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0: right, so what about love, Max 97.7? Did you make it down to the music festival on the weekend with the Midway and all that? Was it the Saturday night? That was the Heart Band, the tribute band? Really good. It was a full turnout. Nice weekend weather-wise. Did you make it out to the festival? Go on a few rides? Yeah, did you eat all the deep-fried foods? All right, lunch, have the food after the rides. That's all about that. Guess who back to Tribe coming up after the break. Getting ready next weekend for site launch days down at the Harbor Festival. Collingwood's Harbor Fun Festival kicks off Friday, the 7th of August. Live music starting at 6 with Alicia Hutchinson featuring the Toronto All-Star Band. That's a great act to see. Saturday and Sunday as well. Lots of happenings down at the waterfront. You can take ship tours. There's live music. Lots of food trucks, paddle demos, pop-up fun stuff. Oh, lots of stuff going on. It's the site launch days, Harbor Festival starting August 7th. Hey, it's Rocket Rod. Thanks for the ride.
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4: Mainly cloudy with scattered showers and the risk of thunderstorms tonight. Low near 17. Clouds and rain continuing tomorrow with a high of 22. A mix of sun and cloud and rain expected Wednesday. High of 25, low near 13.
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7: Mainly cloudy with scattered showers and the risk of thunderstorms tonight. Low near 17. Clouds and rain continuing tomorrow with a high of 22. A mix of sun and cloud and rain expected Wednesday. High of 25. Low near 13.
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play the best of the 70s, 80s, and 90s. And when we say we're playing the best, we're not messing around here. I mean, we're not doing this. This isn't some sort of game, you know. This is serious business. We've got a lot of fun to have, and we've got to get to it, okay? 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
2: Mainly cloudy with scattered showers and the risk of thunderstorms tonight. Low near 17. Clouds and rain continuing tomorrow with a high of 22. A mix of sun and cloud and rain expected Wednesday. High of 25, low near 13.
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2: Cloudy with scattered showers and the risk of thunderstorms today. High of 22, humidex at 27. A mix of sun and cloud and rain continuing Wednesday. High of 25, low near 13.
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3: Cloudy with scattered showers and the risk of thunderstorms today. High of 22, humidex at 27. A mix of sun and cloud and rain continuing Wednesday. High of 25, low near 13.
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3: Cloudy with scattered showers and the risk of thunderstorms today. High of 22, humidex at 27. A mix of sun and cloud and rain continuing Wednesday. High of 25, low near 13.
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3: Cloudy with scattered showers and the risk of thunderstorms today. High of 22, humidex at 27. A mix of sun and cloud and rain continuing Wednesday. High of 25, low near 13.
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4: Cloudy with scattered showers and the risk of thunderstorms today. High of 22, humidex at 27. A mix of sun and cloud and rain continuing Wednesday. High of 25, low near 13.
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South Georgian Bay's biggest hits of the 70s, 80s, and 90s. Hey, you never know what's coming up next. Trouble is, neither do we. Max 97.7. Ah, I think you're going to love this one.

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I guess that's a boogie, the life we love to live. And the second one, that's easy. That's all the many more things we have to give. Remember, the third one is the rhythm, and it's still strange yet. And that's just a preview of the things you're gonna get. Yeah.

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9: Cloudy with scattered showers and the risk of thunderstorms today. High of 22, humidex at 27. A mix of sun and cloud and rain continuing Wednesday. High of 25, low near 13.
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0: In just a few minutes, we'll be right back and you'll be hearing another big hit. I know, it gets tiring hearing so many good songs in a row. We can't help it, we're amazing. On Max.
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3: Good morning, I'm Martin Vanderwood. A study suggests emergency medicine is facing a growing burnout crisis. Published in the Canadian Medical Association Journal, the research found 1 in 10 emergency doctors have left the specialty in the last 5 years due to emotional exhaustion, and many of those still doing the work have taken time off or reduced their hours. Doctors cited overcrowding, staff shortages, and a strained healthcare system as the main reasons. They found that many physicians feel they are unable to provide proper care, and they have no ability to do anything about it. Penetanguishen is testing some unusual kites to discourage Canada geese from gathering on certain areas of the waterfront. The hawk-shaped kites mimic birds of prey and are intended to keep the geese away from the splash pad, amphitheater, and beach areas. A pedestrian bridge between Beaumont Court and Pauline Avenue in Tiny Township is closed. It's for the replacement of the bridge because of structural concerns and erosion around the structure. It's anticipated the work will be done by August 21st. Police in Toronto are looking for the driver of a white car involved in firing a shot at the U.S. consulate yesterday morning. They did chase the vehicle for a time, but stopped for safety reasons after speeds hit 140 kilometers an hour. The bullet put a hole in the building's exterior and nobody was injured. It's the second shooting at the consulate since March. As of Friday, Albertans can start paying out of pocket for some imaging tests without a doctor's referral. If they have the cash, they can have MRIs, CT scans, ultrasounds, or x-rays. Premier Danielle Smith says the move will improve patient access. The NDP opposition says it'll create a two-tier system where those who can afford it will get faster access and the rest of the population will have to wait. And now sports.
4: I'm RJ Brighthead with the Morning Sports. Max Scherzer celebrated his 42nd birthday by striking out 4 2 2/3 against his former team, and 6 relievers took it the rest of the way in the Blue Jays' 3-2 win over the Nationals. The Jays are 5 games out of a wild card. The Yankees hold the first wild card. They beat the Central leading White Sox. Boston won again. So did the Rangers and Astros. Baltimore defeated Detroit to close to within 2 of a wild card. In the National League, the Cubs and Pirates won. They're both in wild card spots. So are the Phillies, but they lost to the Marlins, who snapped their franchise-worst 12-game slide. In the East, the first-place Braves fell to the last-place Mets. The WNBA returns after its All-Star break. The Tempo are in Minnesota. The Philadelphia 76ers officially announced their 2-year deal with LeBron James. And all NFL training camps will be underway, with 24 teams getting started today, including the Bills and Lions. That's sports. The forecast is next.
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3: Overcast today for the most part, with a few more showers and thunderstorms and a high of 24. A few clouds down to 16 tonight, sunshine and 24 tomorrow, and sun and 25 for Thursday.
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6: Good morning. 4 minutes after 6 o'clock. How about that thunder last night? That's insane, man. Did you have a good sleep? Me neither. Let's get it going.

0: is Dark Horse. 16 minutes after 6, it's Tuesday morning. Looks like it could be a wet one today, but the rest of the week is looking pretty good. We got your weather details coming up.
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0: Going to be a cloudy day today. A chance of showers. Maybe a thunderstorm again like last night. Today's high about 24. And then nothing but sunshine tomorrow, Thursday, and Friday. 24 tomorrow and 25 on Thursday. Up to 26 by Friday. 21 in Collingwood and Stainer right now.

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2: Good morning, I'm Martin Vanderwood. A new study suggests emergency medicine is facing a growing burnout crisis. Published in the Canadian Medical Association Journal, the study found 1 in 10 emergency doctors have left the specialty in the last 5 years because of emotional exhaustion, and many of those still doing the work have taken time off or reduced their hours. The Township of Tiny advises the public boat launch at Jackson Beach Park will be closed today. They'll be working on dock replacement and repairs. Israeli Prime Minister Benjamin Netanyahu is in Washington for talks with Donald Trump. The two have had a tense relationship since the beginning of the war with Iran. It's Netanyahu's 7th visit to the White House since Trump returned to office. The grandson of NHL legend Gordie Howe was behind the wheel of the first car to travel across the new bridge between Windsor and Detroit yesterday. He drove a Windsor-built Dodge Charger across the span, named after his grandfather. Later, Michigan Governor Gretchen Whitmer drove across in a Ford Mustang built in Michigan. The new bridge will alleviate congestion at two other border crossings between the two cities. In sports, the Blue Jays beat the Nationals 3-2 in Matt Scherzer's return to Washington. The Jays are 5 games back of a wild card spot. The WNBA resumes action today after the All-Star break. The Tempo are in Minnesota. That's news and sports. The forecast is next.
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2: Overcast today for the most part with a few more showers and thunderstorms and a high of 24. A few clouds down to 16 tonight. Sunshine and 24 tomorrow. And sun and 25 for Thursday.
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0: Chapman, Give Me One Reason. 6:46 on a Tuesday morning with the Hitman. Remember Buck Martinez? One of the announcers for the Toronto Blue Jays? What a guy. He has announced that he's going to donate his entire pension to the Toronto Cancer Foundation, saying, I understand this pain better than anyone. Of course, he had cancer himself and beat it, so what a nice thing to do. I mean, yeah, I'm sure he's loaded, but yeah, he could have given that money to his grandkids or someone.
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4: A cloudy day today, 40% chance of showers or thunderstorms and a high of 24. And then sunshine straight through Friday with highs in the mid-20s. Right now in Barrie and Angus, we're sitting at 20 degrees with KISS.

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3: Good morning, I'm Martin Vanderwood. A study suggests emergency medicine is facing a growing burnout crisis. Published in the Canadian Medical Association Journal, the research found 1 in 10 emergency doctors have left the specialty in the last 5 years due to emotional exhaustion, and many of those still doing the work have taken time off or reduced their hours. Doctors cited overcrowding, staff shortages, and a strained healthcare system as the main reasons. They found that many physicians feel they are unable to provide proper care, and they have no ability to do anything about it. Penetanguishen is testing some unusual kites to discourage Canada geese from gathering on certain areas of the waterfront. The hawk-shaped kites mimic birds of prey and are intended to keep the geese away from the splash pad, amphitheater, and beach areas. A pedestrian bridge between Beaumont Court and Pauline Avenue in Tiny Township is closed. It's for the replacement of the bridge because of structural concerns and erosion around the structure. It's anticipated the work will be done by August 21st. Police in Toronto are looking for the driver of a white car involved in firing a shot at the U.S. consulate yesterday morning. They did chase the vehicle for a time, but stopped for safety reasons after speeds hit 140 kilometers an hour. The bullet put a hole in the building's exterior and nobody was injured. It's the second shooting at the consulate since March. Pop star Katy Perry says she's deeply appalled after the White House used her hit song Firework in a TikTok post about U.S. strikes on Iran. The post featured explosions and military footage and has since had the music removed. Perry says the song was written as an anthem of hope, and using it to accompany images of war goes against everything the song represents. And now sports.
4: I'm RJ Brighthead with the morning sports. Max Scherzer celebrated his 42nd birthday by striking out 4 2 2/3 against his former team, and 6 relievers took it the rest of the way in the Blue Jays' 3-2 win over the Nationals. The Jays are 5 games out of a wild card. The Yankees hold the first wild card. They beat the Central leading White Sox. Boston won again. So did the Rangers and Astros. Baltimore defeated Detroit to close to within 2 of a wild card. In the National League, the Cubs and Pirates won. They're both in wild card spots. So are the Phillies, but they lost to the Marlins, who snapped their franchise-worst 12-game slide. In the East, the first-place Braves fell to the last-place Mets. The WNBA returns after its All-Star break. The Tempo are in Minnesota. The Philadelphia 76ers officially announced their 2-year deal with LeBron James. And all NFL training camps will be underway, with 24 teams getting started today, including the Bills and Lions. That's sports. The forecast is next.
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3: Overcast today for the most part, with a few more showers and thunderstorms and a high of 24. A few clouds down to 16 tonight, sunshine and 24 tomorrow, and sun and 25 for Thursday.
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0: Matt's 97.7. There's the Pet Shop Boys and Georgian Meadows Girls. If you live there, you'll know what I'm talking about. 18 minutes after 7 o'clock, it's the Hitman. Blue Mountain making an announcement about an event coming up next month. If you like to rock, Rockfested Blue is happening at the end of August, August 28th to 30th. The festival kicks off on the Friday night with the Burnouts, which is a Green Day tribute band. And also local Collingwood boy, Drew Wright.
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0: It's going to be a cloudy day today with a 40% chance of showers, maybe a thunder banger, just like last night. Today's high, a little chilly for this time of year, 24. But it's looking great for the next 3 days.

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1: Good morning, I'm Martin Vanderwood. A new study suggests emergency medicine is facing a growing burnout crisis. Published in the Canadian Medical Association Journal, the study found 1 in 10 emergency doctors have left the specialty in the last 5 years because of emotional exhaustion, and many of those still doing the work have taken time off or reduced their hours. The Township of Tiny advises the public boat launch at Jackson Beach Park will be closed today. They'll be working on dock replacement and repairs. Israeli Prime Minister Benjamin Netanyahu is in Washington for talks with Donald Trump. The two have had a tense relationship since the beginning of the war with Iran. It's Netanyahu's 7th visit to the White House since Trump returned to office. The grandson of NHL legend Gordie Howe was behind the wheel of the first car to travel across the new bridge between Windsor and Detroit yesterday. He drove a Windsor-built Dodge Charger across the span, named after his grandfather. Later, Michigan Governor Gretchen Whitmer drove across in a Ford Mustang built in Michigan. The new bridge will alleviate congestion at two other border crossings between the two cities. In sports, the Blue Jays beat the Nationals 3-2 in Matt Scherzer's return to Washington. The Jays are 5 games back of a wild card spot. The WNBA resumes action today after the All-Star break. The Tempo are in Minnesota. That's news in sports. The forecast is next.
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1: Overcast today for the most part with a few more showers and thunderstorms and a high of 24. A few clouds down to 16 tonight, sunshine and 24 tomorrow, and sun and 25 for Thursday.
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2: 7:33 tonight in Toronto at the RBC Amphitheater. 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
1: Good morning, I'm Martin Vanderwood. A study suggests emergency medicine is facing a growing burnout crisis. Published in the Canadian Medical Association Journal, the research found 1 in 10 emergency doctors have left the specialty in the last 5 years due to emotional exhaustion, and many of those still doing the work have taken time off or reduced their hours. Doctors cited overcrowding, staff shortages, and a strained healthcare system as the main reasons. They found that many physicians feel they are unable to provide proper care, and they have no ability to do anything about it. Penetanguishene is testing some unusual kites to discourage Canada geese from gathering on certain areas of the waterfront. The hawk-shaped kites mimic birds of prey and are intended to keep the geese away from the splash pad, amphitheater, and beach areas. A pedestrian bridge between Beaumont Court and Pauline Avenue in Tiny Township is closed. It's for the replacement of the bridge because of structural concerns and erosion around the structure. It's anticipated the work will be done by August 21st. Police in Toronto are looking for the driver of a white car involved in firing a shot at the U.S. consulate yesterday morning. They did chase the vehicle for a time, but stopped for safety reasons after speeds hit 140 kilometers an hour. The bullet put a hole in the building's exterior and nobody was injured. It's the second shooting at the consulate since March. As of Friday, Albertans can start paying out of pocket for some imaging tests without a doctor's referral. If they have the cash, they can have MRIs, CT scans, ultrasounds, or X-rays. Premier Danielle Smith says the move will improve patient access. The NDP opposition says it'll create a two-tier system where those who can afford it will get faster access and the rest of the population will have to wait. And now sports.
2: I'm RJ Broadhead with the Morning Sports. Max Scherzer celebrated his 42nd birthday by striking out 4 2 2/3 against his former team, and 6 relievers took it the rest of the way in the Blue Jays' 3-2 win over the Nationals. The Jays are 5 games out of a wild card. The Yankees hold the first wild card. They beat the Central leading White Sox. Boston won again. So did the Rangers and Astros. Baltimore defeated Detroit to close to within 2 of a wild card. In the National League, the Cubs and Pirates won. They're both in wild card spots. So are the Phillies, but they lost to the Marlins, who snapped their franchise-worst 12-game slide. In the East, the first-place Braves fell to the last-place Mets. The WNBA returns after its All-Star break. The Tempo are in Minnesota. The Philadelphia 76ers officially announced their 2-year deal with LeBron James. And all NFL training camps will be underway, with 24 teams getting started today, including the Bills and Lions. That's sports. The forecast is next.
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1: Overcast today for the most part, with a few more showers and thunderstorms and a high of 24. A few clouds down to 16 tonight, sunshine and 24 tomorrow, and sun and 25 for Thursday.
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0: 77. Black Cars, little Gino for you. 14 minutes after 8 o'clock on a Tuesday morning with the Hitman. Looks like it could be a wet day, but the rest of the week's looking good. Weather details are coming up. A lot of people are a fan of this show. It's huge all around the world. 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
0: It's going to be just like London, England, mate. Cloudy all day with some rain. Maybe a thunderstorm this afternoon. High about 24. Then sunshine Wednesday, Thursday, and Friday with highs in the mid-20s. And the long

just that old guy yelling, get the hell off my lawn. But here, well, here he's, well, he's still yelling, but also playing the biggest hits of the 70s, 80s, and 90s. So it kind of takes a little bit of the edge off it. 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
2: Good morning, I'm Martin Vanderwood. A new study suggests emergency medicine is facing a growing burnout crisis. Published in the Canadian Medical Association Journal, the study found 1 in 10 emergency doctors have left the specialty in the last 5 years because of emotional exhaustion, and many of those still doing the work have taken time off or reduced their hours. The Township of Tiny advises the public boat launch at Jackson Beach Park will be closed today. They'll be working on dock replacement and repairs. Israeli Prime Minister Benjamin Netanyahu is in Washington for talks with Donald Trump. The two have had a tense relationship since the beginning of the war with Iran. It's Netanyahu's 7th visit to the White House since Trump returned to office. The grandson of NHL legend Gordie Howe was behind the wheel of the first car to travel across the new bridge between Windsor and Detroit yesterday. He drove a Windsor-built Dodge Charger across the span named after his grandfather. Later, Michigan Governor Gretchen Whitmer drove across in a Ford Mustang built in Michigan. The new bridge will alleviate congestion at 2 other border crossings between the two cities. In sports, the Blue Jays beat the Nationals 3-2 in Matt Scherzer's return to Washington. The Jays are 5 games back of a wild card spot. The WNBA resumes action today after the All-Star break. The Tempo are in Minnesota. That's news in sports. The forecast is next.
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2: Overcast today for the most part with a few more showers and thunderstorms and a high of 24. A few clouds down to 16 tonight. Sunshine and 24 tomorrow. And sun and 25 for Thursday.
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3: Good morning, 8:32. 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

0: and the one I love. 844 with the Hitman. Big weekend of Barry coming up. It's Kempenfest this weekend. 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
0: Well, they say it's going to be a cloudy day today with a 40% chance of showers, maybe a thunderstorm, and a high of 24. Then sunshine Wednesday, Thursday, and Friday with highs in the mid-20s. 21 right now in Collingwood and Stainer with Extreme.

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Just after 9 o'clock on a cloudy Tuesday with the Hitman. Expecting a little rain, possibly this afternoon. Maybe not, but I guess we'll find out. It's Neil Young, Old Man.

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2: Overcast today for the most part with a few more showers and thunderstorms and a high of 24. A few clouds down to 16 tonight. Sunshine and 24 tomorrow. And sun and 25 for Thursday.
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0: 97.7, there's Warrant and Heaven with the Hitman. It's a Tuesday morning in South Georgian Bay, and doctors are warning about bats in Ontario. They say if you go camping or go to a cottage or live in a remote area where there are lots of bats, if you see any bat in your room in the morning or in the tent, to go to the hospital, because they can bite you in the middle of the night and you won't feel it at all. I know, because I was bitten. Yeah. I was standing by my pool watering the garden, and a bat flew off my house and bit me in the back of the arm. And it felt like a bee sting. I was like, oh, dang. I just got stung by a bee, and I'm allergic to bees, so that could be a potential problem. And my buddy says, no, man, you're not going to believe this. That wasn't a bee. That was a bat. I just saw a bat fly off your roof and then fly down to you and bite you in the back of the arm. And then he flew over the fence and fell down on the ground. I'm like, well, that can't be good. So I say to my elderly mother, I think I need to go to the hospital. She said, oh, no, dear, I'm sure you'll be fine. So I'm thinking, you know, I don't think I was bitten by a bat. Nah. And then I call the hospital to say, listen, I what should I do? They said, you should come in. So I go in. And they said, look, you're going to have rabies shots. Oh, no, I don't think so. I don't think I got bit, actually. It's okay. Thanks, anyway. So they passed me a phone. They said, Kenny, somebody wants to speak to you. It was the chief doctor for the province of Ontario. He said, Ken, there are two signs that a bat has rabies. One, it's flying during the day. And two, it bites a human being. And you had both. So I had to get rabies shots, and boy, that was fun.
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8: Overcast today for the most part, with a few more showers and thunderstorms and a high of 24. A few clouds down to 16 tonight. Sunshine and 24 tomorrow. And sun and 25 for Thursday.
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1: Overcast today for the most part with a few more showers and thunderstorms and a high of 24. A few clouds down to 16 tonight. Sunshine and 24 tomorrow. And sun and 25 for Thursday.
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1: Overcast today for the most part with a few more showers and thunderstorms and a high of 24. A few clouds down to 16 tonight. Sunshine and 24 tomorrow. And sun and 25 for Thursday.
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1: Overcast today for the most part with a few more showers and thunderstorms and a high of 24. A few clouds down to 16 tonight. Sunshine and 24 tomorrow. And sun and 25 for Thursday.
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5: Overcast today for the most part with a few more showers and thunderstorms and a high of 24. A few clouds down to 16 tonight. Sunshine and 24 tomorrow. And sun and 25 for Thursday.
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1: Good afternoon, I'm Martin Vanderwood. There's been a major earthquake in Japan. 7.1 magnitude quake in the southern Kyushu Island knocked out power and damaged roads. There are also deaths and injuries reported at a shopping mall which withstood the quake but was rocked by an explosion shortly after. Penetanguishene is testing some unusual kites to discourage Canada geese from gathering on certain areas of the waterfront. The hawk-shaped kites mimic birds of prey and are intended to keep the geese away from the splash pad, amphitheater, and beach areas. A pedestrian bridge between Beaumont Court and Pauline Avenue in Tiny Township has been closed. It's for replacement of the bridge because of structural problems and erosion around it. It's anticipated the bridge will reopen by August 21st. Tickets for Clearview Township's Small Halls Festival are now on sale. The festival returns this year with events in September, October, and November. It features a variety of concerts and events at rural community halls throughout the township. 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Israeli Prime Minister Benjamin Netanyahu is in Washington today for talks with Donald Trump. The two have had a tense relationship since the beginning of the war with Iran. It's Netanyahu's seventh visit to the White House since Trump returned to office. Police in Toronto are looking for the driver of a white car involved in firing a shot at the U.S. consulate yesterday. They did chase a vehicle for a time, but stopped for safety reasons after speeds reached 140 kilometers an hour. The bullet put a hole in the building's exterior, but nobody was hurt. It's the second shooting at the consulate since March. Pop star Katy Perry says she's deeply appalled after the White House used her hit song Firework in a TikTok post about the U.S. strikes on Iran. The post featured explosions and military footage and has since had the song removed. Perry says the song was written as an anthem of hope, and using it to accompany images of war goes against everything it represents. In sports, the Blue Jays play the second of three this evening in Washington. The Jays are five games back of a wild card spot. The WNBA resumes today after the All-Star break. The Tempo are in Minnesota. That's news in sports. The forecast is next.
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1: Overcast today with more showers and thunderstorms and temperatures around 24. A few clouds and down to 16 tonight. Sunshine and 24 tomorrow and sun and 25 for Thursday.
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Chilliwack Fly at Night on Max 97.7, playing the big hits of the 70s, 80s, and 90s. Someone in Oxford County won $25 million on Friday nights from Lotto Max. So this means tonight the jackpot resets. It's going to be $10 million. Tomorrow night, the Lotto 649 continues to grow to $38 million.

0: for Loving You on Max 97.7. Good afternoon, my friend. How you doing? It's Sarah Carmichael. Big news yesterday, the Small Halls Festival tickets officially went on sale. Now, this festival has been ranked a top 100 festival since 2017. And this year, they're going to be bringing back some favorites like Songwriters That Rock, Amazing Race Clearview Edition. There's also going to be Single Malt Whiskey Dinner. There will be storytelling and a comedy hypnotist, staged readings. It's incredible. It is going to be kicked off with a Best of Rural Living series Friday, September 18th to 20th. Now, if you want to have a look at the schedule, if you want to buy tickets and learn about all the different events in the halls, if you want to see about becoming a volunteer, that's all at smallhallsfestival.ca. But I will warn you, a lot of these, especially popular ones, do sell out quickly. So you don't want to hesitate. If you read it and think, yes, I want to go to that, buy your tickets because otherwise you might miss out.
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2: Overcast today with more showers and thunderstorms and temperatures around 24. A few clouds and down to 16 tonight. Sunshine and 24 tomorrow and sun and 25 for Thursday.
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EMF Unbelievable on Max 97.7, playing the big hits of the 70s, 80s, and 90s. Today apparently is National Chocolate Milk Day, and research says that people who prefer chocolate milk are problem solvers, and they have keen logic and rational solutions, and they resolve problems with a creative flair. Now, for me, I drink chocolate milk as a way to disguise a treat as a healthy option. Because it's loaded with calcium, it's good for the bones.

0: Cosmetics on Max 97.7. It's Sarah. Tim Hortons is going to be celebrating 25 years of Harry Potter with a magical menu starting August 12th. You'll be able to order a donut based on your Hogwarts house. So if you don't know, now would be the time to figure out which you are in. 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Gryffindor? Slytherin, Ravenclaw, Hufflepuff. They have different donut flavors for each of those houses. They also have special drinks, these quenchers that actually have a color-changing stir wand. And they're going to have the Golden Snitch Timbits holder along with special Golden Snitch Timbits. Now, it is a great way to celebrate your love and admiration for all things Harry Potter. 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
2: Overcast today with more showers and thunderstorms and temperatures around 24. A few clouds and down to 16 tonight. Sunshine and 24 tomorrow and sun and 25 for Thursday.
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0: Jones, I Got You on Max 97.7. Good afternoon. I'm Sarah Carmichael, and our friends at Blue Mountain are hosting a movie Under the Stars tonight at the Subaru stage in the Village Events Plaza. They will be watching the movie Night at the Museum.
1: This is the kid who wants to be the new night guard.
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0: The movie, which stars Ben Stiller, came out, I believe, in the early 2000s. 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
5: Overcast today with more showers and thunderstorms and temperatures around 24. A few clouds and down to 16 tonight. Sunshine and 24 tomorrow and sun and 25 for Thursday.
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97.7 playing the big hits of the 70s, 80s, and 90s. A person who paid $500 for an abandoned storage unit got the shock of a lifetime after they discovered that there was a safe inside, and inside that safe, $7.5 million in cash. Now, this story was shared by Storage Wars auctioneer Dan Dotson. If you've ever seen the show, you probably are familiar with Dan. Well, as you can imagine, this was a huge win, a huge score for this treasure hunter that just so happened to be a family friend of Dan's. Now, what happened after was that the original owner contacted the buyer and offered $600,000 for the return of the money. That wasn't enough. So the offer then went to $1.2 million. Now, rather than risking a lengthy legal battle or having to answer too many questions, the buyer accepted the deal, returned the $7.5 million for the $1.2 million instead of the full fortune. Still, an incredible return on your investment. $500 turned into $1.2 million. But my question is, if this person had $7.5 million in cash sitting in the storage unit, why was the storage fees not being paid? Because that's why these end up going in for auction. They're in arrears. So if you've got $7.5 million sitting there, why aren't you spending the $100 to keep the rental so that you don't end up in a situation like this? I have questions. Here's the Pet Shop Boys, always on my mind, on Max.

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1: I'm Sarah. Coming up next weekend, the Thornbury Antique and Vintage Show will be back. This has been going on for 35 years, I think. And it is something that a lot of people look forward to. You know, it's a tradition for collectors and decorators and treasure hunters. This is going to go on next Saturday, August 8th, Sunday, August 9th. The doors will open at the Beaver Valley Community Center and welcome visitors from all over the area to peruse these pieces from 25 curated dealers from across the province. Last year, over 1,500 visitors went through the door. This year, they are hoping to beat that. And the admission is $5 at the door. Part of the proceeds going to Beaver Valley Outreach. Parking is free. Kids 12 and under are free. So this will be running next Saturday, 10 to 5, Sunday, 10 to 4 at Beaver Valley Community Center.
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5: Overcast today with more showers and thunderstorms and temperatures around 24. A few clouds and down to 16 tonight. Sunshine and 24 tomorrow and sun and 25 for Thursday.
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7, playing the big hits of the 70s, 80s, and 90s. It's Sarah Carmichael. Today, July 28th, would have been Terry Fox's 60th.

0: 68th birthday. It's hard to imagine that Terry was just 21 years old when he set out on one of the most extraordinary journeys in our country's history, the Marathon of Hope. He wasn't thinking about leaving a legacy or how people would remember him at the time. All that mattered was his effort to raise funds for cancer research. Now, unfortunately, Terry and his family never got the chance to even celebrate his 23rd birthday, as he did pass away 1 month shy of number 23. But on the anniversary of his birthday, you can honor Terry and his family by making a donation to the Terry Fox Foundation so that you can continue his legacy of care and the desire to find a cure. Now, you can also register for the Terry Fox Run, which is coming up on Sunday, September 20th, and start your fundraising. It's happening in communities all across the country, including here. It'll be going on at Harborview Park. The run and walk will start at 10 o'clock that day. And this year is actually the 46th annual Terry Fox Run. So what I'll encourage you to do is visit the website, terryfox.org. Join a run that is closest to you today. If you're not in a position to do it, well, maybe make a donation to the foundation in honor of Terry on what would have been his 68th birthday.
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Religion on Max 97.7, playing the big hits of the 70s, 80s, and 90s. Over the weekend, we got a really nice email, and I wanted to give a shout out to Donald. He wrote in through our website, said, "I'm so glad I discovered your radio station. I'm a seasonal camper at Picnic Island in Honey Harbor. And 9 times out of 10, your music is amazing. Every single song was awesome today. I am 66 and love hearing this music again. Thank you." We love that feedback. Donald, we appreciate you tuning in and loving the station and the music as much as we do. So thank you. And we hope that you continue to enjoy your time in Honey Harbor. It is absolutely gorgeous there. My cousins and my uncle have a cottage there, and I have been really meaning to get over there and pay them a visit. So might bump into you there, Donald. Thanks for listening. Thanks for the feedback.

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Who knew the 2000s were so greedy? 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

0: Roxette, listen to your heart on Max 97.7. Good afternoon. Hi, I'm Sarah Carmichael. And if you were planning to relive the late 80s and early 90s with Roxette this fall, unfortunately, the band has canceled their entire North American 40th anniversary tour, including the stop in September at RBC Theater in Toronto. Now, there's no official reason that's been given, but industry chatter suggests that slow ticket sales may have pulled the plug. In a surprising twist, they have just passed 1 billion views on YouTube for It Must Have Been Love. Lots of people still love the song. They just prefer listening to it from the couch. Now, the tour was celebrating 40 years since Roxette's debut album, following the death of their original singer, Marie Fredriksson, in 2019. The co-founder revived the band with a Swedish singer named Lena Philipsson last year. Now, of course, Roxette gave us some of the biggest pop anthems of that era, including Listen to Your Heart, we just heard, It Must Have Been Love, The Look, Joyride. It's, I guess, a reminder that streaming numbers don't always translate into sold-out arenas, unfortunately. And that's a major bummer. I had actually put that on my list of concerts that I was hoping to go to this summer slash fall. But we will just have to continue playing Roxette right here for you on your favorite station.
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2: Overcast today with more showers and thunderstorms and temperatures around 24. A few clouds and down to 16 tonight. Sunshine and 24 tomorrow and sun and 25 for Thursday.
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The car is my best friend's girl on Max 97.7, playing the big hits of the 70s, 80s, and 90s. The Wasaga Beach Farmers Market is going to be starting rather soon at 3 o'clock. It goes on at the Recplex parking lot, 1724 Mosley Street. It will run until 7, so you have plenty of time to stop in and say hi to those great local artisans, vendors, and of course there's music and different things that go on each week. So visit it today, or maybe check it out next week. You

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1: Billy Joel, still rock and roll to me on Max 97.7. I'm Sarah. If you want to help shape the future of tourism here in Collingwood, this is an opportunity. Applications are now open for the first ever board for the town's new arm's length municipal service corporation, Tourism Collingwood. Since council gave the green light to sort the organization in April, an interim board has worked to set up the organization's governance structure and bylaws. Now they are welcoming board members who will be tasked with deciding how to spend a portion of the town's municipal accommodation tax supporting tourism. If this is something that you think that you would be good for and maybe you've got some questions about it, you can go to the City of Collingwood Facebook page or website. The applications are open until July 31st, which is Friday. So you do not have much time to figure out if you're interested. Again, go to collingwood.ca and fill out an application and help shape and evolve tourism in our community.
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6: Overcast today with more showers and thunderstorms and temperatures around 24. A few clouds and down to 16 tonight. Sunshine and 24 tomorrow and sun and 25 for Thursday.
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0: Hannibal's She Drives Me Crazy on Max 97.7, playing the big hits of the 70s, 80s, and 90s. I'm Sarah Carmichael. Tomorrow, the local live lunch will be back once again in our gorgeous downtown. There will be music from Bridget Ayn Trio and lunch from Lowdown. Now, this will run from noon to 1:30. Keep in mind, going for the music is free. If you do want to partake in the lunch, you do have to pay for that. So just be advised. You're welcome to bring your own lunch, grab a coffee somewhere else, and enjoy that. Bring your chair, completely up to you. But again, this is tomorrow. If you can't make it this week, it will be back again next week with music by Windfall and lunch from the 1858 Caesar Bar. You can go to CollingwoodDowntown.com for details about that. And also a reminder that happening tomorrow evening, there will be the Jazz and Blues live at the station. This is brought to you by the South Georgian Bay Music Foundation. So this is at the Collingwood Museum, and it'll be music from Boomerang tomorrow evening, performing from 6 until 8 p.m., completely free for you to go and enjoy. 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It is open to everyone. I hope you stick around. We've got Rob coming in after 3 o'clock. Rod will be in after that, and I will be back tomorrow at noon. Drive safe, take care, and tell your dog I said hi.
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1: We're going to check the forecast here in just 1 second, but I want to remind you that if it is nice weather, there's going to be the Artisan and Farmers Market happening in Wasaga Beach. It takes place at the Recplex. They do this every Tuesday from 3 till 7, and it runs all the way through till October, so you have no worries of it not being on, unless, of course, the weather dictates that it's not. Now, I just looked at the forecast. Hopefully, we can skip the rain until after 7. They have live music at this thing, plus everything you'd expect at farmers markets, artisans as well, some fresh baked goods, vegetables, maybe some cured meats, all that kind of stuff is going to be there, plus live music. Great place. 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
3: Overcast today with more showers and thunderstorms and temperatures around 24. A few clouds and down to 16 tonight. Sunshine and 24 tomorrow and sun and 25 for Thursday.
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You Could Have Been a Lady, one of my favorite tunes from them for sure. My name is Rob Metzison with you until 6 o'clock this evening. We have still to come this hour, music news. Michael Stipe from R.E.M. is in music news, as is Tony Banks from Genesis. We'll get to all of that momentarily. First, the B-52s. This is Love Shack on Max 97.7.

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1: Time for some music news. Michael Stipe fans have been waiting for his long in the works solo album, and now they finally have a preview of what's to come. He dropped the first single just this week of the sound exhibition platform. It's called Joyfully Waiting. The album is expected near the end of 2026. Now, Genesis, Tony Banks, Peter Gabriel, and Mike Rutherford, they've been overseeing an upcoming reissue of their 1969 album, From Genesis to Revelation, which drops October the 9th. It's going to be available as a deluxe 5-CD/Blu-ray box set, a double vinyl edition, and a remixed and remastered 2-CD edition as well. The box set includes video content featuring the band's reminiscing from back in the day. That's coming out on October the 9th.
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8: Overcast today with more showers and thunderstorms and temperatures around 24. A few clouds and down to 16 tonight. Sunshine and 24 tomorrow and sun and 25 for Thursday.
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2: Good afternoon. I'm Susan Meredith. There's been a major earthquake in Japan. The 7.1 magnitude quake hit the southern Kyushu island, knocking out power and damaging roads. There are also deaths and injuries reported at a shopping mall, which withstood the quake but partially collapsed. The Doug Ford government isn't dealing well with the firm no the federal government leveled on the province's plan to expand the Billy Bishop Island Airport. Toronto Mayor Olivia Chow welcomed the Fed's decision and filed an urgent motion yesterday to demand the province give back waterfront land after the federal government kiboshed the expansion proposal. But so far, Ontario's Transport Minister Prabhmeet Singh Sakaria is refusing to return the land and says he'll push forward on the expansion. OPP are warning of a new scam involving Bell. Scammers are emailing or phoning customers posing as Bell representatives and eventually having the victims click on a link from their computer, allowing the scammers access to banking and other sensitive areas. The reason for the call or email could be anything. The key is to determine whether it's legitimate contact. Having two-factor authentication saved one victim locally when scammers attempted to take $1,100 out of his bank account. Canadians can now renew their passports online. The federal government announced it today. Immigration Minister Lena Diab said that online passport renewal will be available to all eligible adult Canadians applying from within Canada. Additionally, the government is removing the limit on the number of people who can access the service. Multiple reports over the last few years of renewers having to wait hours in person and online for passport renewal appointments have now been addressed, said Diab. In sports, the Blue Jays play the second of three this evening in Washington. Shane Bieber gets the start. The Jays are five games back of a wild card spot. The WNBA resumes today after the All-Star break. The Tempo are in Minnesota. That's news and sports. The forecast is next.
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2: Clouds tonight with a chance for early evening showers, then clearing near midnight, the low 16. Tomorrow, a mix of sun and cloud, the high 25 with a touch of humidity, making it feel 28. And for Thursday, sunshine with a high of 26 degrees.
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there's Tom Cochran in the band he was in before he was Tom Cochran. Red Rider and Human Race on Max 97.7. We are the big hits of the 70s, the 80s, and the 90s. My name is Rob Matice with you until 6 o'clock. Coming up this hour, let's see. Oh, Rob's Briefs. That's a quick look at today's news, plus the top 5 rejected anniversary cards. All that's to come on Max. And the

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3: Overcast today with more showers and thunderstorms and temperatures around 24. A few clouds and down to 16 tonight. Sunshine and 24 tomorrow and sun and 25 for Thursday.
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Still to come this hour, top five rejected anniversary cards, plus we'll look at today's headlines as well. First, U2, Mysterious Ways.

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1: I have assembled a top five list just for you. It's the top five rejected anniversary cards. Some of these are a little harsh. 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Top five rejected anniversary cards. 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Ooh. Top five rejected anniversary cards. Number one, when I said for better or for worse, it was actually rhetorical.
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6: Overcast today with more showers and thunderstorms and temperatures around 24. A few clouds and down to 16 tonight. Sunshine and 24 tomorrow and sun and 25 for Thursday.
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0: After investigating and assembling all sources of news available to him, Max 97.7 presents Rob's Brief.
1: A scientific survey shows that men are not as empathetic to their female partner as she is to him. In fact, the scientists had trouble finding enough men who even cared enough to take the survey.
0: Rob's Briefs.
1: Now, this is fascinating. A team of scientists deciphered the moos between a mother cow and her calf. Now, if the mother is happy, she gives a short moo. But if she's

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1: 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And the double doubles. The maple syrup. Can't forget ketchup chips.
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2: Good afternoon. I'm Susan Meredith. Canadians can now renew their passports online. Immigration Minister Lena Diab announced today that online passport renewal will be available to all eligible adult Canadians applying from within Canada. Additionally, the government is removing the limit on the number of people who can access the service. Multiple reports over the last few years of renewers having to wait hours in person and online for passport renewal appointments have now been addressed, said Diab. The Doug Ford government is not dealing well with the firm no the federal government leveled on the province's plan to expand the Billy Bishop Island Airport. Toronto Mayor Olivia Chow welcomed the Fed's decision and filed an urgent motion yesterday to demand the province give back waterfront land after the federal government kiboshed the proposal. But so far, Ontario's Transport Minister Prabhmeet Singh Sakaria is refusing to return the land and says he'll push forward on the expansion. How you watch NHL hockey will change next season. Amazon's Prime Video will exclusively broadcast Wednesday night national NHL regular season games in Canada as part of a new 12-year deal with Rogers Communications, Inc. The streaming service will also carry select Stanley Cup playoff series, including two first-round series and one second-round series annually. The deal follows last month's announcement that Rogers and CBC would not renew their sub-licensing agreement, ending Hockey Night in Canada on the public broadcaster after the 2025-26 season. The Big Apple would like us to start biting it again. Officials in New York City have put together a program designed to entice Canadians back this summer. The Northern Neighbor Deal is a two-week program running from August 18th to September 7th. It combines discounts on top-draw hotels, restaurants, and tourism, including nine Broadway shows. And Porter Airlines is offering 20% off New York flights from Canadian cities from August until mid-December. The CEO of NYC Tourism and Convention says reservations for sites included in the deal will open on August the 4th. And finally, tickets for Clearview Township Small Halls Festival are now on sale. The festival returns this year with events in September, October, and November. It features a variety of concerts and events at rural community halls throughout the township. For the full schedule of events, to buy tickets, smallhallsfestival.ca. In sports, the Blue Jays play the second of three this evening in Washington. Shane Bieber starting for the Jays. Tonight's game is being promoted by the Washington Nationals as a Canada-U.S. Friendship Day game. There's a special commemorative baseball cap with the Washington Nationals logo on a red maple leaf. The Jays are five games back of a wild card spot. The WNBA resumes today after the All-Star break. The Tempo are in Minnesota. That's news and sports. The forecast is next.
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2: Clouds tonight with a chance for early evening showers, then clearing near midnight, the low 16. Tomorrow, a mix of sun and cloud, the high 25 with a touch of humidity, making it feel 28. And for Thursday, sunshine with a high of 26 degrees.
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It's like the Saga discussion. In fact, tell me what you think that band is called. You can text it at 705-422-0977. Is it Sega or Saga? 705-422-0977. Just for fun, I want to know what you think. My name is Rob Matice. With you till 6. We have coming up this hour, What the Fact, some random trivia, plus some other shenanigans. First, it's ABBA.

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2: Overcast today with more showers and thunderstorms and temperatures around 24. A few clouds and down to 16 tonight. Sunshine and 24 tomorrow and sun and 25 for Thursday.
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Rob Matice along with you. Still to come this hour, some random trivia. We call it What the Fact? Let's free fall with Tom Petty first on Max.

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2: I have four factual tidbits of knowledge for you. Number one, some whales have been born with legs. Can you imagine coming across that? Yikes. What the Fact? Liars blink less frequently than normal during the lie and then speed up to almost 8 times faster than usual afterwards. Here's a poker tell for you. What the Fact? The stage before frostbite is called frost nip. Frost nip. Aw. Sounds cute. Last one. What the Fact? Bullfrogs do not sleep.
0: Have you caught the buzz? You will at the Hive Restaurant and Pub. 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
4: Overcast today with more showers and thunderstorms and temperatures around 24. A few clouds and down to 16 tonight. Sunshine and 24 tomorrow and sun and 25 for Thursday.
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0: anything you want. A Foot in Cold Water on Max 97.7. The big hits of the 70s, 80s, and the 90s. My name is Rob Batice, and I'm with you till, well, now. Susan Hazard, last look at the news, weather, and sports coming up at 6 o'clock. Rock and Rod rounds out your evening until 9 o'clock tonight. I'm back tomorrow afternoon at 3. Have a good night. Behave yourselves. Hopefully, you're going to be able to make it to the Wasaga Beach Artisan and Farmers Market tonight. Hopefully, the rain holds off. I'll talk to you tomorrow. Have a good night. Behave yourselves. And remember, when you love what you have everything you need.
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2: Good afternoon. I'm Susan Meredith. There's been a major earthquake in Japan. The 7.1 magnitude quake hit the southern Kyushu island, knocking out power and damaging roads. There are also deaths and injuries reported at a shopping mall, which withstood the quake but partially collapsed. The Doug Ford government isn't dealing well with the firm no the federal government leveled on the province's plan to expand the Billy Bishop Island Airport. Toronto Mayor Olivia Chow welcomed the Fed's decision and filed an urgent motion yesterday to demand the province give back waterfront land after the federal government kiboshed the expansion proposal. But so far, Ontario's Transport Minister Prabhmeet Singh Sakaria is refusing to return the land and says he'll push forward on the expansion. OPP are warning of a new scam involving Bell. Scammers are emailing or phoning customers posing as Bell representatives and eventually having the victims click on a link from their computer, allowing the scammers access to banking and other sensitive areas. The reason for the call or email could be anything. The key is to determine whether it's legitimate contact. Having two-factor authentication saved one victim locally when scammers attempted to take $1,100 out of his bank account. Canadians can now renew their passports online. The federal government announced it today. Immigration Minister Lena Diab said that online passport renewal will be available to all eligible adult Canadians applying from within Canada. Additionally, the government is removing the limit on the number of people who can access the service. Multiple reports over the last few years of renewers having to wait hours in person and online for passport renewal appointments have now been addressed, said Diab. In sports, the Blue Jays play the second of three this evening in Washington. Shane Bieber gets the start. The Jays are five games back of a wild card spot. The WNBA resumes today after the All-Star break. The Tempo are in Minnesota. That's news and sports. The forecast is next.
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2: Clouds tonight with a chance for early evening showers, then clearing near midnight, the low 16. Tomorrow, a mix of sun and cloud, the high 25 with a touch of humidity, making it feel 28. And for Thursday, sunshine with a high of 26 degrees.
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Def Leppard, love bites. It does sometimes. All right, you're hungry. You want to hit the drive-thru. Who has the fastest drive-thru? Your answer might surprise you. That's coming up. Strange Advance now on Max.

0: Size is music from the Eagles. I think that's one of his best tracks ever. Solo stuff. Don Henley, Heart of the Matter. 79 years old, and he's still playing. Apparently, they're going back to Vegas for a few more shows in December because the people will still want to see the Eagles. He's 79. Let the guy relax, all right? Hey, it's Rock and Rod. Forecast coming up. Some Corey Hart putting on his sunglasses again. All right, drive-through time. Who do you think has the fastest drive-through? This is a North American poll. According to this thing, they said Taco Bell has the fastest drive-through. Not the one at the beach, anyway. They say about 4 minutes from start to finish. KFC came in second, followed by Tim Hortons in third. It's hit and miss. It all depends where you are. The slowest, according to the survey, is Chick-fil-A. There's one in Barrie. Meanwhile, I find this kind of odd. Mickey D's landed near the bottom for friendliness. I don't know. They've been pretty smiley most times. Yeah. But this is a national poll, so it all depends. Do you have any fast or slow drive-thrus in your area? Are they nice to you? So maybe the secret to happy customers isn't always moving faster. It's maybe smiling when you're handing over the fries to that double-double. Hey, where's my Timbits?
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2: Clouds tonight with a chance for early evening showers, then clearing near midnight, the low 16. Tomorrow, a mix of sun and cloud, the high 25 with a touch of humidity, making it feel 28. And for Thursday, sunshine with a high of 26 degrees.
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0: Let's go, says the Cars. Well, if nothing else, on the positive side, at least we all know how to pronounce the word cyclospora.
1: What's that?
0: That's that lettuce thing. Oh. Here comes Beck on Max.

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0: 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Say, it's Rod West, Bronski Beat. Great track coming up in a second. I'm all for going for walks, good exercise, maybe taking the trails. Some goes up the hills and stuff like that. And some have those walking sticks, right? Those poles. All right, good for you. Reading a story this morning. Guy had to walk 10 kilometers to safety after being impaled by one of those walking poles. Went right through his, he tripped and fell, went right through his stomach. He's okay, but wow. Yeah, stick a pole at me, I'm done. And apparently the doctors gave him a nickname. Yeah, his name is Bob. Shish kebab. Ooh.
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11: Clouds tonight with a chance for early evening showers, then clearing near midnight, the low 16. Tomorrow, a mix of sun and cloud, the high 25 with a touch of humidity, making it feel 28. And for Thursday, sunshine with a high of 26 degrees.
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0: young, heart of gold. Bronski beat back the Bears, too, with the high voice.
1: How'd he get that high?
0: I don't know. Gogo's going on vacation after the break. It is a Tuesday. A lot of folks went over to the farmer's market at the Recplex. It's just wrapping up in a few minutes. But if you're just heading over, yeah, live music in the park over at the gazebo. Every Tuesday from 7 to 9, some great live bands play there. So bring your lawn chairs up. Should be a fun show at the Recplex.
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April Y on Max.

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0: Desire, Max 97.7. Dire Straits in there, too. It's Rock and Rod, trying to stay cool. Little muggy out, forecast, and Red Rider coming up. Either sitting in front of the fan, got the ceiling fan cranked up, got decent air conditioning, good for you. They're always coming up with different ways to stay cool. Remember a while ago, they had those snow rooms? It was actual snow. Then there was, like, air conditioning clothing. And now, inventors over in Japan are coming out with a refrigerator for humans. No, it's not a place to where to put the body afterwards. No, no, this is for living people. They call it the Hybone Box. It's a personal cooling cabinet. A little cabinet. Yeah, you wheel it in. You open the door, sit down in the chair, close the door, and they blast you with cold air. They say about 5 Celsius. That's chilly. With nozzles pointed to your head, your neck, your shoulders, and just chill it right up. So it takes about 10 minutes inside to cool your body down. You know, if you have a little heat exhaustion. That's a cool idea. Get it cool? Yeah. Only problem, it's about $9,000. What? I know. Cool invention, but no. I think for that price, I'll get a bigger central air conditioning. Invite the neighbors over. Hey, guys, come on over.
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2: Clouds tonight with a chance for early evening showers, then clearing near midnight, the low 16. Tomorrow, a mix of sun and cloud, the high 25 with a touch of humidity, making it feel 28. And for Thursday, sunshine with a high of 26 degrees.
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Bee Gees, How Deep Is Your Love. 40% of ladies say men should never wear sweater vests to work. You think this how weather would be a hint? 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

0: Max 97.7, Ario Speedwagon, which is named after an old car truck manufacturer. Used to make cars and trucks and fire trucks and all kinds of stuff. Yeah. Like, when you see an old fire truck, that's an Ario Speedwagon. Take it down and run. Good track. Forecast, that's coming up. Max Webster, too. A couple of guys are accused of jumping off Seattle's Space Needle. They bought a couple of tickets, took the elevator up, got onto the observation deck, and jumped over the glass barrier. At least they didn't hold up a sign like they did in New York. Yeah, what do they know? And you think about it, maybe they should only pay the half price. You know, they didn't pay for the ride down. Just saying.
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3: Clouds tonight with a chance for early evening showers, then clearing near midnight, the low 16. Tomorrow, a mix of sun and cloud, the high 25 with a touch of humidity, making it feel 28. And for Thursday, sunshine with a high of 26 degrees.
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0: watching my Marianne walk away. Here's Watson, Born the Feeling, Max 97.7. Max Webster back there, too. Steppenwolf coming up after the break. You want to take the kids out to a movie, a free movie? Blue Mountain, yeah. Movies Under Stars, Tuesday nights is their thing. As the sun sets, they put up the big old screen by the stage there in the village. Yeah, family-friendly films. A little fun before. They had the balloon guys there, little dancing, some hands-on stuff for the kids. And tonight's movie starts just after 9 o'clock. It's Night at the Museum. Good flick. Next week is Cars. Well, I want to go see that one. So check it out. Blue Mountain Movies, that is. Tuesday nights, Under the Stars.
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